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The band Perry kicking off K92.3's Most Wanted. Russell Dickerson up next. He's got back-to-back-to-back shows this weekend. He's definitely putting away for retirement. He's been busy. Worth Your Wild, number 4.

Ella Langley on K92.3's Most Wanted. You know the Jelly Roll was going to make the countdown. We've been playing it for you all day. We always get you the new first on K92.3. Hands up, number two. Let me tell you.

Jelly Roll on K92.3's Most Wanted, just barely missing the number one spot. That belongs to Lauren Elena. She's got a new album coming out this fall, and she's got dates all the way into, like, November. All My Exes, number one tonight.

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1: 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George Burch. 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

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Kane Brown got hit, like, in the air with a golf ball. 23 stitches. He's got a mild concussion, but they went to Chick-fil-A afterwards. He's okay. He's good.

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K92.3, watching the NBA draft was like no fun at all last night because we didn't have a pick. Tonight, though, tonight's our night. We're pick number 46. Yay.

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Orlando's number one for new country, K92.3. Luke Holmes getting ready for the Alan Jackson farewell show in Nissan Stadium in Nashville this weekend. Does he do one of Alan's songs? And which one? Here's Be By You.

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K92.3, looks like there's no plus ones allowed at Taylor Swift's wedding coming up. Like, she invited you, and you can come. Or maybe she invited you and your partner, y'all can come. But you can't bring a random.

K92.3. You may have seen some headlines about Bailey Zimmerman. Chloe's going to let you know what's going on with him in All Access right after Kenny Chesney. Carry on K92.3.

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2: It's Chloe with the All Access. Kane Brown ended up in the hospital after a gnarly sporting accident. What happened? We'll get to it here in a minute. But first, we have news with our country artist, Bailey Zimmerman. You know him for hits like this.
3: Death wearing man's or embrace between a rock and
2: so he ruined a hotel room in New Mexico back in May, allegedly $16,000 in damages. Getting some of the details, we got a statement from him. Yesterday, he said, I take full accountability for everything that happened, and I am sorry to anyone who feels hurt or disrespected. I am taking this legal matter seriously, and I am committed to doing the work necessary to learn and grow. Listen, we all make mistakes, right? We learn from our mistakes, and so we are just wrapping our arms around Bailey. And Lainey Wilson surprised the crowd last night with a very special guest in Nashville. Fans losing their minds over Taylor Swift. Oh, so cool. Lainey up there singing with her. And then lastly, Kane Brown ended up in the hospital yesterday afternoon. He was playing golf with one of his buddies. His buddy hit a really bad shot on the course where Kane was standing, ended up drilling Kane. Thank goodness Kane put his hand over his face, but hit his ear, busted his ear open, ended up with multiple stitches.
4: Well, 23 stitches later and a slight concussion.
2: Oh, man, it is gnarly, too. Thank goodness he ended up shielding his face. Could you imagine if he didn't? Oh, my gosh. You're up to date with the latest in the All Access. 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

K92.3 second date update this morning. You know, part of going on a date is knowing how to dress, what to bring, acting appropriately. 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

K92.3, everybody's hitting us up like, hey, are the Zach Top tickets gone? No. Melissa's got more for you tomorrow afternoon, 5:35. Here's South of Sanity.

K92.3, Brandon Lake was just sitting at his piano playing a new song on social. Man, everything he's been coming out with is so good. Brandon Lake, Cody Johnson, When a Cowboy Prays. Hangs his head.

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9: 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I'm talking about walking into Complete Outdoors. 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And then, like I did, I stuck my hand right into the ice bath.

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6: On I-4 eastbound, there's some issues going on. This traffic report sponsored by Bank of America. There's a crash on I-4 eastbound approaching State Road 535. That's on the shoulder of the road, and it's heavy from 536. And on I-4 eastbound at the off-ramp to World Drive, that off-ramp is blocked from road work. 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I'm Beverly Bentley Steele.
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2: 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I recently took my daughter to a show, and I just wanted to say thank you so much. Seeing her so ecstatic to be there warmed my heart in ways that I can only try to describe in words, but you know I can't. 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
13: There's some issues on I-4 eastbound going on. There's a crash and construction. This traffic report sponsored by Orlando Health. On I-4 eastbound at the off-ramp to World Drive, there's road work, and that's got the off-ramp blocked. On I-4 eastbound approaching State Road 535, there's a crash on the shoulder, but it's heavy from 536. 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I'm Beverly Bentley Steele.
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14: All right, we like tradition here. And that's why every single morning before we kick off this show, the way that we open it up is with the national anthem and a dedication out to those of you out there who help make this world run. And today, Chloe, You've got some good inspiration.
10: All of our ladies and gentlemen who clean, whether you are cleaning, I'm thinking like huge buildings that we have here in Central Florida, even some of our family's homes that you come into. I know the sweet lady that cleans my apartment complex, she gets there at like 5 a.m. So she cleans before basically the apartment complex wakes up. People are in the leasing office.
15: Why is it usually a lady job even still?
10: I don't know. I just think us ladies are a little bit more thorough than you guys. Yeah, men, but like we really can get in there and clean.
14: Yeah, we got a guy, because we have a set of cleaners that come to the house like once a month, you know, just to kind of do some deep cleaning. And yeah, it's like four ladies and this one dude, and they're like a machine. Mm-hmm. They go in, and I think they use him for the heavy stuff.
10: There you go, to move like a couch.
14: Yeah, they tell him what to do. They're like,
15: there's a murderer over here. Can you help clean that, Carl?
10: You can't tell me that when you walk into a clean space, even if it's just in your office, you're like, this is so nice.
14: It changes your mind. It changes your whole mentality. Yeah, so love it. And to those of you office spaces that you pay somebody to do this, thank you. Because when I come into the dentist, when I go into any sort of a place of business, it's squeaky cleanness makes me trust you even more. Mm-hmm. So to you this morning, the National Anthem.

0: again, that like going out to all of our cleaners out there. Yes. So whether it's residential, commercial, just appreciate y'all. It's Obi, Chloe, Slater. This is K92.3. Good morning.
1: Good morning. So Corey, he showed up armed on the scene during his date with Joy. What the heck did he bring that left her with the thought of, what type of psycho am I dating? Oh boy.
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1: 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In a wreck, need a check, Google Dan Newlin.
2: Over in Longwood, it's good talking to Corey. You guys went to an event, and at this event, you guys bonded, and we think that's cool. So why don't you pick up from there?
3: Yeah. I went on this date with this girl, Joy, and I thought we were being joyful, just to say it nicely. We went to a concert. You know, I had extra tickets, so we spoke online, and we decided we wanted to go out. I had these tickets for a concert that was local.
4: Okay. And concert's always fun.
3: Yeah, she said she liked the band. I thought we were hitting it off the whole time. We were dancing, grooving.
4: You guys were dancing, too. She got up and danced with you.
3: She was dancing with me. We were having a great time. We both were feeling the music. I thought we were feeling each other.
2: Well, and hand in the air. I mean, how many of us are fans of all sorts of music, right?
4: Totally.
2: I mean, you can love country and then also work out to hip-hop music and dance. So where are we now?
3: You know, I took her home after the show. I tried to reach out a few times. And no call back, no text back. Not sure what's going on.
2: And yet you still want to pursue this.
3: Yeah, I felt like there was a connection there. The night was fun.
2: Seems like a bad communicator to me. But listen, you gave us a phone number.
3: Yeah.
2: Let's try to get a hold of her, and hopefully you enjoy. Can be back on another date, all right?
3: Sounds good. Thanks, guys.
5: Hello?
2: Hello, is this Joy?
5: Hi, yes, this is.
2: Ah, Joy. Okay, it's Obi, Chloe, and Slater.
4: Hi, Joy.
2: We work for K92.3. Joy, you went out on a date with a dude named Corey, and we have a gift card to give you guys because we really liked y'all's story, and we believe in love. And so we want to see you guys go out again.
5: Wait. Like from the radio show?
4: Yes, from the radio show. Does that name ring a bell?
5: Yeah. No, I'm familiar, but you want to talk about who?
4: Corey?
2: He told us you guys went to go see a show, like an event.
6: Yeah, went dancing.
4: Did you go dancing? Yeah. Or did he just make that up?
5: Well, we went to a concert. But I feel like dancing might be a stretch. But I really I could not relax the entire date. It just started off on a really weird foot right in the beginning. Like once we got there, I couldn't handle it after that.
2: Well, okay, hold on. If you don't mind, just because, I mean, the dude sounded like a gentleman to us. So what did he do?
5: Right at the very beginning of the date, we're going into the concert venue and we have to go through a metal detector. And before we walk through the metal detector, he pulls, I counted, 6 different knives out of his various pockets. And
4: in front of everybody?
5: Yes. Like, before we, because he has to go to the metal detectors, and he had to go all the way back to the car and put his 6 knives back in the car. So then I'm afraid, like, who is this nut job that carries around 6 different knives on a daily basis? And after that, I could not stop thinking about it, and I was like, this is so bizarre.
2: You know what? Hold on. I just had this thought. What if he makes them? And like that's his, like he's going to sell them.
4: It's like his hobby?
6: Did they look
2: promotional pieces?
6: Yeah, were they whittled out of survival gear?
2: That would be creepy.
5: It seemed like it. I mean, I'm no knife expert. I mean, he didn't mention anything about that. I mean, if it was something that was super important to him, that he like has to carry them around.
6: They weren't heirlooms that were handed down as dad just died and they took off his body and put it on
4: him. You also would have think he's a grown adult. Like, come on, you know you're going to a concert and event. You don't carry those things.
5: Right, exactly.
6: Okay. Hold on, ladies. Ladies, you never wear metal jewelry that sets it off and people don't go,
4: Ribbon,
6: didn't you
4: jewelry.
6: Know?
4: Like, these are knives. Those can hurt somebody. My necklace can.
6: You can't choke out somebody with a necklace.
2: Okay, hold on. There's a lot of speculation here where we're sure he's got a reason. Why don't we get to Corey, who, Joy.
5: Oh, God.
2: He's been on the line this whole time. If you know the show.
5: You know what? I had that thought at one point.
2: Corey?
3: Yeah.
2: The knife guy.
3: That's me.
2: Why?
3: First, it's a crazy world out there. I had 7 knives, actually. So I just want to correct that.
5: So sorry. Okay.
6: Even more.
3: And
4: you're making it worse for you, Corey.
5: Yeah.
3: It's okay. I'm proud of my knives. So I can do party tricks, protection if I ever need it. You know, you never know what's out there. You never know what's coming. I thought she would have felt protected.
4: Yeah, but why'd you bring
3: them? My bad, I guess. Why'd I bring them? You never know. You know, you never know when someone's going to sneak up on you. You never know when you're going to need a knife. So I have different variations, different sizes.
6: Remind us never to have a surprise party for you.
2: Oh, my God.
3: Yeah. Yeah, but guys, I am qualified to do this. I'm accurate at throwing daggers from, like, 20 feet away and hitting a pinpoint on a wall.
6: Wow.
3: Like,
6: Chloe is, too. That's why we don't talk trash around her.
2: Okay, so wait a minute. So it's not like you're just some amateur. You know how to work with these things.
3: Oh, man. Ninjas would be afraid of me. They wouldn't come messing with me. Trust
6: that's
3: me.
6: That's actually kind of cool.
3: They're proficient.
2: Joy, what do you think about that? Ninja. Like, that's, I mean, that's pretty cool. I'd love to, like, throw a pumpkin in the air and see how many you can get into a pumpkin.
4: I think if anything, Joy, you'll be protected.
5: I mean, I don't need someone with 7, apparently, different knives on them to feel safe. And I will say that is a cool skill to have, and admirable that you've worked so hard to become so good at something. But if we were hunter-gatherers living in the wilderness, that would be an extremely useful skill. But we're not. We live by the grocery store.
4: Yeah,
5: so.
4: But if it's this thing.
2: And you know what? We normally don't do this, but I don't see a second date. I don't see a
7: second. Oh, just calling it now.
2: Yeah, just because she's never going to be into what he's into. And he's got, man, I like your hobby, bro. And if you're that accurate, I want to see video.
7: Look at that. You got a romance. There's a bromance. No romance, but a bromance.
3: Yeah, we got something here. But her loss, you know, I'm this is what I'm good at, you know?
0: Second date update.
1: Did you miss it? Catch the latest drama on the K-82-3
2: okay,
1: app.
2: Let's get beyond the obvious, which is dude showed up with 7 knives, which is kind of freaky.
4: That's
2: but
4: crazy.
2: Can we get to the unobvious, which is he, did you see like up to the millimeter he could throw a knife and like

0: K92.3.
1: Doing the right thing.
2: Okay, you cannot tell me that this is not the best sound ever. Oh, I love it. I love our fur babies. So there's a therapy dog. They got a very special honor by getting to graduate with her 8th grade class. So she has spent almost 15 years. She's about 15 with the same group of students.
3: Damn.
2: She's been supporting them since they were young, visiting them at school, comforting the kids, assisting with the occupational therapist. And she got to walk across the stage with them at graduation recently. And the best part is the students and staff, they love her so much at this school. They had asked if she would come attend like various different graduation celebrations after the graduation. So, you know, like little Miss Lily was like, can she come to our house and celebrate with us? Like, it was so cute. She got to walk across the stage with all the graduates and it made my heart so happy.
4: Yeah, if you got a service dog vest, you can go anywhere.
2: If it's hey, a service dog.
5: Well, no, I was just saying, not yes.
3: I mean,
5: yes, you can get one off of Amazon right now for $9.
2: But that's not the
4: Amazon
2: right thing.
4: Amazon Prime is $5.
2: Oh, my goodness.
5: But there is a difference, you know? Like, we have a service dog, and that dog, you can take it to a movie theater. Mm-hmm. You can take it to a restaurant. You would not know that dog was even there. Mm-hmm. So this animal, I think it's great. 15 years for a dog to have a long life like that.
2: Miss Lola's her name. I want to make sure I shout her out. Miss Lola.
5: And influencing the kids. Oh, you know, there's nothing better than, like, a little kid. They open up. And their walls drop whenever they see an animal, especially a dog that's well-behaved.
2: Well, and I also want to show some love to this occupational therapist because this is the occupational therapist's dog. This is the dog that she works with, that she trains with every single day, that she takes care of, brings home at night, and is with these students throughout their weekdays.
5: And some of those dog trainers and owners, they have a better relationship than they do with their own human friends.
2: They do. So again, little Miss Lola graduating with the 8th grade class. It was just the sweetest moment. That today, it's doing the right thing.
0: Doing the right thing. Brought to you by
2: BestWindowsFlorida.com.

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2: Ooh, I like it.
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2: There's some road work and wrecks on I-4 eastbound. 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One call solves it all. I-4 eastbound at World Drive, there's construction and wrecks on I-4 eastbound at 192 and at State Road 536. Then it's heavy to State Road 535. In St. Cloud, a crash at Nova Road at 192 has got the road blocked. 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That's traffic. I'm Beverly Bentley Steele.
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19: All right, it's Obi, Chloe, Slater. Can we pay you a compliment? You sound so good with these 250 love letters to America. Really quickly, we're about to have Slater here give us his love letter to America.
13: Oh,
19: and
13: boy,
19: these are some of the messages that you've been leaving us.
20: Yeah, don't go stealing any of my ideas.
21: A note to America from my heart. America,
19: oh,
21: we're here because of the brave.
19: Are you going to sing?
21: We stand free but not afraid. God loves us with all our grace.
13: She's good.
21: Happy 250 years, America. We are here. Yeah.
19: Okay, are you going to sing anything like that?
20: I think a bald eagle flew into a tree. Listen to that.
19: Hey, you know what,
13: Slater? So good.
19: You know,
13: okay. So rude.
19: Can't wait for yours next, right? Put him in the judgment seat next. Baby.

0: Obi, Chloe, and Slater.
1: Is there anything that is okay to keep from your partner?
2: Absolutely not.
3: Okay. All right. Now imagine she's like, well, a separate bank account's fine.

0: Ooh, I cannot wait to see her when she comes to Florida.
1: Yeah, she's coming to Jacksonville, y'all.
0: Ella Langley on K92.3, Obi, Chloe, Slater. We've got 250 love letters to America, and so we're essentially loving the fact that y'all are jumping onto the K92.3 app, and you're leaving us open mics like this.
2: Hi, guys. This is Sarah. Okay. I mean, what is better than a summer carnival with funnel cake and fried Oreos? I mean, that is America. Mm. Happy birthday, America. 250 looks good on you, girl.
0: Man, we
1: you
0: do know how to take.
1: Right, it does. We look good for 250.
0: We do know how to take regular things that taste good, batter it up, and fry it, and then that's America.
3: Is America a girl? I never thought of. I
1: always call America a girl because of, I think of the Statue of Liberty, Labor Liberty that sits there in the harbor, and
0: Well, for me, there's Lady Liberty, and then it's Uncle Sam, right? So he's not really even like the father of the country; he's like the uncle.
3: And
0: like,
3: don't we throw our weight? We throw our weight around like a girl you might see there in one of those scooters driving around the theme parks.
1: Oh my
3: right?
1: goodness!
3: Like there's a lot in the rest of the countries are scared of us.
0: Yeah. All right, we're asking you what you love so much about this country, right? People are leaving us all these great, and I love the diversity of messages, some about food, some about people who served in military, but what do your friends here in studio, between Chloe's yesterday, mine, I'll give one tomorrow,
1: okay,
0: but today's Slater, you're giving yours, and we have a special slash national anthem via request before you read yours.
3: That would be nice. The guitarist of Guns N' Roses.
0: Yeah. Right.
3: Historically.
1: This is very on brand for you. Let's hear
3: America,
1: it.
3: We love you so much. It's great because one of the few places where a guy can wake up and drink enough protein to fuel a small horse. I talk on the radio for a living, but no matter what you do, you use your money on concert tickets, theme parks, or maybe every once in a while feeding your kids if they ask for a bite to eat. Our families are so important. I love that we live in a state where everything is its own adventure, from beaches to hills, mountains. You live in Mineola. It's a beautiful place, right? All across the world, America's all about freedom, opportunity, and believing if
1: sure you is.
3: Go on a date and you don't call them back, you'll probably end up on Second Date Update.
0: Hell yeah.
3: America.
1: 250. That's pretty good. 250 years.
3: Call somebody back if you go on a date, for goodness sake.
4: Obi, Chloe, and Slater.
1: Oh, that was good, Slater.
0: Hey, that's good. Let that give you some inspiration, because you got about 60 seconds, and you could drop whatever it is. Just please tell us who you are.
1: Yeah, right there on the K92.3 app. Again, the open mic feature. But an update on what some are arguing as the biggest wedding in history, Taylor Swift and Travis Kelce. 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
6: On I-4 eastbound, there's a crash in Lake Buena Vista. 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One call solves it all. I-4 eastbound is slow to 429 to World Drive and busy from 192 to State Road 536, where there's a crash on the shoulder. Then it's heavy to 535. In St. Cloud, there's a crash at Nova Road at 192 that's got the road blocked. 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That's traffic. I'm Beverly Bentley Steele.
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19: I'm Channel 9 meteorologist Cassandra Crimi, tracking another hot day for Central Florida as this heat wave continues. We'll see a high of 94 with heat index values over 100, partly cloudy skies and a 50% chance for showers and storms, dry and mostly clear with a low of 75. From Channel 9 Eyewitness News, I'm meteorologist Cassandra Crimi.
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3: Right. And that still hasn't gone away. 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
3: Oh, we got some details on the big day. Taylor Swift and Travis Kelce's wedding. We'll get to what's going on here in a minute. But first, the CMA Fest is on tonight. We're going to get to enjoy it. Hosted by our friend, Mr. Riley Green. You're going to see some of your favorite country superstars playing there in Nashville. It's on ABC, 8 o'clock. And I think this is going to be a really good test run for Riley before he gets ready to sit in that chair as a coach on The Voice in September.
4: I'm telling you, if you don't know who Riley Green is, I mean, this dude is about the... He will be, in a couple of years, what we will think Luke Bryan is today.
3: And Blake Shelton. Yeah. You know, Blake Shelton was another guy that sat there in that Voice chair.
5: Yeah.
3: And our all-star jam artist, Chris Young, he just opened up his sports bar officially in Nashville, and it's called Famous Friends.
6: When I go back home, I got some famous friends.
4: That's pretty brilliant, right? What? To name a place after one of your hit songs.
3: I mean, really brilliant. He's a big sports fan. So a lot of it is going to be a lot of sports memorabilia throughout the bar. Very intimate, more of like a low-key atmosphere than kind of on, if you've been to Nashville, that lower Broadway area where it's like loud, drinking, a lot of music. This is more a little bit like sportsy, hang out, chill with the guys. So we're excited to see him in August. I can't wait to talk to him about all the things with this new bar. And then, Obi, if you can cue for me the wedding bells. Thank you very much. We have some new details on Taylor Swift's wedding permits. I saw were filed for street closures in New York City. So not that any of us are going, but steer clear of Madison Square Garden, 4th of July weekend. There will also be a public tent set up outside the venue that's going to be holding around like 500 to 1,000 of her fans. Whoever, it's really like a first come, first serve type of thing. And really? The wedding is speculated to go down on Friday, July 3rd. And they have told all of their guests that they do not want any gifts.
7: No gifts. That's dumb.
3: No.
7: That is the dumbest thing that's ever been.
4: What do you get the richest girl on the planet?
7: You get all the stuff you normally would get somebody.
4: A blender?
7: Stuff that they, yes. Stuff that
4: this
7: you
4: is
7: would
4: the
7: never
4: Black and
7: use
4: Decker
7: again.
4: Blender.
3: You know? Here's the salt and pepper shakers and cutting boards you needed.
7: Golden air fryer.
4: We did think, though, was this, in modern times, going to be the most popular wedding of all time? Because as I go back and I'm doing research right now, like, you know, the big weddings that I see are all royalty. So Queen Victoria, yes. Prince Charles, you know, even Kate Middleton when she got married to Prince William.
3: I remember that.
4: But this technically is America's royalty.
7: Yeah, well, there is a princess in there, Travis Kelce. It's the passenger princess in this relationship.
3: Oh, my
7: princess.
3: Goodness.
7: I mean, that's got to be pretty good.
3: And, you
7: good.
3: Know, I've heard a lot of people say, like, well, why didn't she want to keep this wedding very private and low-key? But if you know Taylor, you know she loves her fans, and she loves to surprise us and involve anyone and everyone when she can. So that's exactly why. Again, she's got that viewing area for 500 to 1,000 guests that are just fans.
4: Yeah, and it's a good look. These are the people who put her where she is right now. However, she also could be throwing us for a curveball and getting married somewhere else.
3: Totally.
4: And we're all, like, you know, being thrown off the scent.
3: She could already be married. I would not be surprised if she is already married. So I cannot wait, though, to see her in a wedding dress. You're up to date with the latest in the All Access. Don't forget to catch up with more on our Instagram at Kid923 Orlando.
4: Now I'm hungry.
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24: There are a couple of crashes and some metal on I-4 eastbound. 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I-4 eastbound's busy before 192 to State Road 536, where there's a crash on the shoulder, then slow to 535. At Fairbanks, there's metal in the right lane. And I-4 eastbound past Maitland, a crash. I-4 westbound slow at Lake Mary Boulevard. Summer means a whole lot of extra miles. 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Change wisely. That's traffic. I'm Beverly Bentley Steele.
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0: Thomas Rhett on K92.3, the station that is throwing one heck of a jam. I hope you guys are snagging up your tickets to see Cole Swindell, Dustin Lynch, Chris Young. That's happening in August, and right now is the time to go ahead and get the seats that you want. Good morning.
1: Good morning. Hey, and how about with this $1,000 with $1,000 Minute? You use it to get some All-Star Gym tickets. You're still going to have a heck ton of money left
0: over.
1: Yeah,
0: take the family.
1: Yeah, take the whole fam. Get ready, though. 844-254-9232 with $1,000 Minute after.

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3: 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It looked like a WWE belt.
2: Yes.
3: I didn't want it.
1: Oh, that's funny. K-82-3.

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2: And our next contender, good morning.
3: My name is Katie. I am calling from Cape Canaveral.
4: Katie!
2: Oh, I love it. I love it. Can you put it on for the Space Coast? That is the question, Katie. All right, so you know we've got 10 questions. 60 seconds. You lock them all in. $1,000 is yours.
4: You don't know the answer, say pass. We'll come back to it at the end. Whatever you lock in first, I got to take if you are ready.
3: Okay, I'm ready.
4: All right. Question number one. Obi has got 60 seconds going.
2: Got it.
4: America is turning how old on July 4th?
3: 250.
4: Diamonds are a girl's best friend, but what color are rubies?
3: Red.
4: What is the name of the princess in Frozen?
3: Pass.
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3: 8.
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3: Des Moines.
4: Which one of our former K92.3 All-Star Jam artists sings the song When It Rains, It Pours?
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4: What's the smallest planet in our solar system?
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3: True.
4: Who sings The Chair?
3: Pass.
4: Spell the word spiders.
3: S-P-I-B-E-R-S.
4: All right, going back to what you passed on. Who is the name of the princess in Frozen?
2: Oh, man. And by the way, go to Team USA tonight.
4: Seriously, I know. That's a big deal.
2: Cannot wait.
5: All right, we're celebrating that you didn't get 10 out of 10.
4: No.
6: We're celebrating USA.
5: Oh, okay. You got 7 out of 10, the ones you passed on here. So Elsa is the princess in Frozen. Luke Combs sings When It Rains, It Pours. And the chair is actually George Strait who sings that one, okay?
3: Thank you.
4: That's okay, but hey, you are going to enjoy taking the family to go see Supergirl in theaters.
3: Oh, nice. Yeah. Jason Momoa.
4: Woo! Hold on, okay?
3: Okay.
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2: Man, please sign up for that. You could be $1,000 richer. Now, that, of course, that probably wouldn't even get you the type of tuxedo that some of the guests are going to be wearing to Taylor Swift and Travis Kelce's wedding. I mean, this is going to be a huge event.
4: This is our royal wedding. You know, obviously, we've gotten to experience many royal weddings live on TV over in London, but we got one here in the United States, and it's happening next weekend.
2: Hey, do you abide by all of the requests, though, made by the bride and groom? All right, we've got one that Travis and Taylor don't want their guests to do. Okay, we'll see if you agree next.

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1: Hey, you guys. My name is David. Thank you so much. I am so excited about seeing Rodney Atkins. This means the world to me. I remember as a little guy, my dad's Jeep, and he was always playing, watching you. And it's a song that's been just part of our family and my heart ever since. Can't wait to see him at All-Star Jam in August. I'm surprised that my dad, he doesn't know he's going with me. Woo!

0: where we have these back-to-back All-Star Jam artists. Blake Shelton played back in the day. Our very last one was Lauren Elena and then Chase Matthews. So it's all good, man. Make sure you get your tickets so this way you can be a part of the next memories that are made at the All-Star Jam.
1: I totally forgot Morgan Wallen had a mullet when he was at All-Star Jam.
2: He did.
1: 20 years earlier, Blake Shelton had a mullet.
2: You're right. Oh, the mullet's been around for a bit. Hey, we are getting ready. I call it the big royal wedding, right? Taylor Swift and Travis Kelce getting married next week. They are breaking traditions. What is

0: Phoebe, Chloe, Slater, K92.3, Lauren Elena played our last K92.3 All-Star Jam. We'd love for you to be a part of the next one in August. Snag up those tickets. Okay, so we're talking about, it's going to be a huge spectacle, this Travis Kelce and Taylor Swift wedding. And of course, we keep talking about that. They could just be leading us all in the wrong direction and then get married privately. Shout out to those of you, hands in the air, those of you who had big weddings. Okay, hands in the air, those of you who kept it real small and private. Mm-hmm. They're going to be breaking traditions, though, with something that they're asking from their incredibly, incredibly public wedding.
1: Well, and also let me say this. They are getting married at Madison Square Garden. That is where the Knicks play. There are thousands of seats in that arena. And so they have asked their guests not to bring any gifts. They don't want money. They don't want anything. They want everyone just to come and have a real good time.
2: Do you think it's because there's a lot of friends of theirs?
1: I think it's because there's thousands of people attending this wedding, and they're like, that's crazy for that many people to bring money.
2: Right, but what I'm saying is all the friends, they don't have Taylor Swift money, so it's just going to be crap that they buy. Registers for what she actually wants, so we can afford it. They would have to get 1,000 people to be able to afford one thing on there.
0: I mean, it is a huge wedding. You know, I was just doing a little bit of research just to see how many people attended Prince Charles and Prince Diana's wedding. That was way back in the day. Yo, 750 million viewers.
1: That's crazy.
0: Now, my reason for them not bringing gifts is because they've already got everything that they want, right? So what are they supposed to do? Pack their house?
1: Do you
0: their
1: agree
0: mansion
1: with that,
0: with
1: though?
0: Future stuff?
1: Like, for me, I am such an old traditional way of, if someone tells me not to bring anything, I can never show up empty-handed. So, not that I'm invited, but if I was invited, I still would show up with something to the wedding. I cannot step foot in someone's door
2: and
1: at a party,
2: should.
1: At a home, without a gift.
2: The reason for gifts, why you register, a lot of people don't know it, is so when the marriage doesn't work out, she can go, here you go. And she gives all the gifts to the guy. And then he's got stuff to fill his next house. That's, hey, I'll tell you right now, everything I have is from my wedding years and years ago. Thanks so much.
1: Okay.
3: Obi, Chloe, and Slater.
0: Hold on. Let's stick on this, though, because Slater, you make me think about like traditions that we are done with. As a matter of fact, they probably even give you the ick. Today.
1: Oh, there's plenty of traditions at those weddings that we've all been to that we're so overseeing, and some of them may be happening at Travis and Taylor's wedding. We'll talk next.
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2: There are crashes on I-4 eastbound. This traffic report sponsored by Orlando Health. I-4 eastbound is busy 192 to 536, where there's a wreck, slow to 535. Add Fairbanks, there's metal in the right lane. A wreck I-4 eastbound at Maitland Boulevard. I-4 westbound, slow Saxon to Dirksen, 1792. And before and after Lake Mary Boulevard, crash on the Greenway to 417 northbound at the 408. 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
23: All right, y'all are crazy, man. Keep calling 844-254-9232. The calls are pretty hilarious with everybody who's answering this question, because we're talking about wedding traditions that were cool back then, but give you the ick today. Talking about Travis Kelce and Taylor Swift, they don't want any gifts.
4: Yeah, they don't want any gifts. Imagine these thousands of people that are showing up on their guest list that, you know, they want a lot of money. And they're like, we don't want $1, nothing. Which is, you know what, they're good on them. Good for Travis and Taylor.
24: To a lot of people, the ick is arranged weddings. The arranged marriages should be icky.
23: Here's one we just got.
25: Putting the garter on some random stranger is something that has to go. It's an awkward moment in front of your friends and family that everyone wishes would just end. I mean, just throw the bouquet, let's all do the chicken dance, and move on.
23: Okay, savage.
4: I get the garter thing. Like, that kind of gives me the ick now, too. Especially if grandparents are there and they're watching it. I'm like, oh.
23: More of what you have to say after Megan Maroney.

0: she had this song just in a notebook when she performed the K923 All-Star Jam. Hadn't even recorded it yet. Mm-hmm. So that's what the K923 All-Star Jam does, man. We take these artists, and of course, some of them you know, like your Chris Youngs, Cole Swindells, big names like Dustin Lynch and Rodney Atkins. But then the George Burges, the Zach John Kings that blow up, and they end up being our next Taylor Swifts, which has got us in this conversation right now. Okay, because Taylor Swift, Travis Kelce getting married, we got a lot of different details that are being spilled out. But traditions that are cool back then, right? These traditions that were so cool back then, but today you wouldn't be caught dead having them in your wedding.
1: Yeah, you know, like your kids are probably saying the word ick. Oh, mom, it gives me the ick, or dad, the ick. For me, I think because I'm in the era right now, all of my girlfriends are getting married. Everyone's having babies. I've been to a handful of weddings the last year. The cake, y'all. The cake, the cake, the cake. So many people spend so much money on that wedding cake for it to not get eaten.
0: What do you want, cupcakes?
1: No, I'm not saying cupcakes, but there's no reason we need a 3-4-5 tier cake. We cut the cake. After that's done, I get the beautiful photos, but no one eats it. It sits on the table.
0: Wow.
1: It does. So I'm all for like something a little bit smaller. Like I'm thinking like the size of like a nothing bundt cake, where like the bride and groom, it's still decorated really pretty, that like naked cake look. They get to cut it, take the photos. And then maybe there is like, I don't know, they do like an ice cream bar or a coffee bar or cookies. Like that is more of the dessert than these big slices of cake.
0: Yeah, typically now what they do too is they take like a huge sheet cake from Publix.
1: From the back,
0: and
1: I know.
0: That's back in the kitchen. Yeah. And that's really what you're getting.
1: Yeah.
0: But you know, the reason why we're talking about this is because Travis Kelce, Taylor Swift, they're breaking tradition by asking all of their guests, which by the way, there's going to be 1,000+ people, Madison Square Garden, to not bring a gift. By the way, whenever I go to the reception, that is one of the first things I'm looking for is like, hey, where do I put this card?
2: Where's the table?
0: Can you imagine that table at Madison Square Garden?
1: Seriously.
2: Does anybody else get the ick if you go to a wedding and the part where they have the dances with the father of the bride and the bride and the mother of the groom and the groom? I immediately go, they're a little close. Right?
1: Oh,
2: where they're doing the dance, and immediately I'm like, because they say you
1: that
2: marry.
1: That gives you the ick.
2: It does. Because you're watching, right? You're watching a full song and them dancing. And they say you marry who is like, guys marry their mom. And the entire time I'm like, now I can't get it out of my head. So I'm looking at them, and then I'm looking at the bride and groom.
1: I will credit the DJ because I get the whole point of like a 3.5-minute song, and mom and you know, son are like, all right, when's it gonna end? Where I've seen now DJs kind of cut it off like halfway through. I'm like, oh, yeah. Okay,
2: just do
1: smart.
2: Verse and chorus.
1: How about you, OB? What gives you the ick?
0: You know what? There's not much that gives me the ick. I think what gives me the ick is people who say that they're gonna come and then they don't show up you know, so and so is sick, and why you gotta prepare for that. As a couple, just kind of sucks. But
2: sure.
0: This is what you've been saying.
3: I'm seriously so over these choreographed dances. I mean, it was cute years ago when that couple did the dance forever, but seriously, no one has topped it since then. I mean, try to come up with something original. People are there to see you get married, not for some super lame dance recital. Whoa. And the people who do these things are exactly the kind of jerks who spend all their money on a choreographer and then have a cash bar. Should always be open bar.
0: Aww. Okay, Slater, that person was right up your alley.
2: Oh, yeah. Open bar? Who's paying for it?
4: Obi, Chloe, and Slater.
1: You know what? I've even seen these choreographed dances where you see the groom, he's mouthing 1, 2, 3, 4, 5, 6. I'm like, oh, God.
0: You know,
1: I got to
0: give you all a high five for at least trying, right?
1: Absolutely. But hey, listen, there is one of our All-Star Jam artists that just opened a major bar in Nashville. We're so excited to chat with him about it when he gets down here in August, what he's up to next in the All Access.
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8: There are crashes on I-4 eastbound. This traffic report sponsored by Orlando Health. I-4 eastbound's busy 192 to 536, where there's a wreck, slow to 535. At Fairbanks, there's metal in the right lane. A wreck I-4 eastbound at Maitland Boulevard. I-4 westbound slow Saxon to Dirksen, 1792, and before and after Lake Mary Boulevard. Crash on the Greenway to 417 northbound at the 408. 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
18: I'm Channel 9 meteorologist Cassandra Crimi, tracking another hot day for Central Florida as this heat wave continues. We'll see a high of 94 with heat index values over 100, partly cloudy skies and a 50% chance for showers and storms, dry and mostly clear with a low of 75. From Channel 9 Eyewitness News, I'm meteorologist Cassandra Crimi.
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3: Ah, one of our All-Star Jam artists just opened a bar in Nashville. We'll get to who it is here in a minute. But first, the CMA Fest, it is on tonight, hosted by our friend Mr. Riley Green. You're going to be able to see some of your favorite country artists playing there in Nashville. It'll be on ABC at 8 o'clock. And this is a really good test run for Riley before he gets ready to sit in that chair as a coach on The Voice this season in September. And can you cue the wedding bells for me, Obi?
4: Yes, I can.
3: Okay,
4: here you go.
3: Let's do it.
4: I'm ready. I've got my tuxedo.
3: I got my hair done, my makeup done.
4: Waiting for the invite in the email.
3: We've got more details on Taylor Swift's wedding. So I saw permits have been filed for her and Travis Kelce, some street closures in New York City. Steer clear, not that any of us are going, but Madison Square Garden, that whole area, because that is where the wedding is supposed to be held, 4th of July weekend on that Friday. I did see the wedding is speculated to happen then. And they have told everybody that is attending absolutely no gifts. And what I think it is so cool about this wedding is that she is going to be having a public tent set up outside the venue. So her fans, like her best of best fans, if that is you, there's about 500 to 1,000 people, really first come, first serve, that get there to get to see her get married.
4: That's crazy. Bro, people are going to be waiting in line to be first come, first serve. Like they used to back in the day for the iPhone.
5: Mm-hmm. A tent. She couldn't have done like $5. You can watch from your house.
3: Oh, with the
4: stream online.
5: Yeah, that money goes towards helping out people in need.
4: Turn it into a pay-per-view event, yeah.
3: And then lastly, our All-Star Jam artist, Chris Young. He just opened his sports bar in Nashville. It's called Famous Friends.
4: That's super smart, man. And, you know, I don't know
3: so clever.
4: I don't know how deep their hands are in these businesses. For instance, he's not the only one. You know, some of these other big country artists, they've got bars themselves. But I wonder how much of the management do they do, or do they just sign their name to it?
3: I don't know. I mean, that's a great question. I know this bar is going to be a little bit more of like an intimate sports bar setting for like the guys that love their sports. And I think it is so funny that you say all of our artists. I mean, Riley Green's got a place, Blake Shelton, Florida Georgia Line, Jelly Roll, Cole Swindell's getting ready to open one too. All of our All-Star Jam artists. Like, if they play the K92.3 All-Star Jam, they've got a bar.
4: Well, I guess
3: Nashville.
4: Depending on how much you like bars is how much your hands are involved in them.
5: Yeah. Sure, but I don't want them replacing a Hooters. I still want my Hooters there.
3: Okay. You're up to date with the latest in the All Access. Don't forget to check out more with us on our Instagram at K92.3 Orlando.
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12: There are crashes on I-4. This traffic report sponsored by Fresh in Florida. I-4 eastbound busy 192 to 536, where there's a wreck, and slow to 535. And at Fairbanks, there was some metal in the road, so be careful. I-4 eastbound at Maitland Boulevard, a crash. I-4 westbound, slow Saxon to pass Dirksen, 1792, and before and after Lake Mary Boulevard. And a crash on the Greenway, the 417 northbound at the 408, and a hit and run West Colonial at Kirkman. The best part of summer is already here. Locally grown, fresh from Florida watermelon. Fresh from Florida, there's sunshine in every bite. That's traffic. I'm Beverly. Chevrolet Bentley Steel.
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0: That is Brandon Lake. Man, I love his success story right now. And then, of course, Jelly Roll, who this entire week we've been blessing you right here at this time with a chance to go see that man.
1: Yeah.
0: And he's not by himself.
1: Mm-mm, he sure is not. He's with Posty. Post Malone. They're taking over Raymond James Stadium July 8th. So that show just days away. 844-254-9232. We want to send you over to Tampa, Raymond James Stadium. After FGL, it's simple.

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0: Second date update.
1: Brought to you by attorney Dan Newlin. In a wreck, need a check, Google Dan Newlin.
2: Claire, you already told us a little bit. For instance, this restaurant, I know that I've seen the advertisements for it, but tell us a little bit about it.
3: Okay, well, it's basically dining in the dark. It's one of those new trending things where you're blindfolded. You're eating in the dark.
4: Wait, this is like a legit thing?
2: Yeah, I do want to try that.
4: That's crazy.
3: Yes. It's actually awesome. I had a great time. It was his suggestion, so.
4: But how'd you get to, like, look at each other then on the date? Because I know for a first date for me, I want to look at them, get to know them, their body language.
3: Well, the whole thing is we got to know each other on an app, so we didn't see each other anyway. So this is kind of like furthered it for us.
2: Like, I like that.
3: You're getting to know someone's personality versus their...
5: It's a half step. And I always think voices are the most sexy. Because then you know. Because a lot of times you get woken up by your partner if you get married, and all you're hearing is their voice in your dreams.
4: Oh, boy.
3: Right. And the thing to me is we weren't even looking at each other. So I know it can't be like the visual aspect of it. How could I have done anything wrong? You didn't even see us.
4: Yeah.
2: All right. Well, why don't we do this? You gave us his number. We've already tried to poke and prod. Let's go ahead and call him.
3: All right.

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2: We've been talking with Claire this morning. Super unique dinner experience that her and Mike went on. It's like you eat in the dark, which can, I guess, be kind of fun. You can't really see each other.
3: I mean, that definitely forces a different type of bond, too.
2: Totally. Mike, and it was his idea, and he's not calling her back. So let's call him and find out what's going on.
4: Hello?
3: Yes, was hoping to speak to Mike, please.
4: Yeah, this is he.
3: Hey, Mike, this is a radio station. It's Obi, Chloe,
2: Hi.
3: And Slater. We're calling on behalf of a girl named Claire. You guys went out on a date together, and we're trying to get you two back out on another date.
4: Oh, yeah.
5: What?
3: Do you know the show?
2: Are you awake?
4: Yeah, what's the situation with all this going on?
5: So we actually got a call from somebody named Claire, said she went on a date with you. So we're just going to relay the info on what she did wrong, if anything, so that way you both can move on. Or if there was a misunderstanding, maybe you want to go out on another date.
4: I hope it was a misunderstanding.
3: What do you mean by that?
4: It was a strange date.
3: Well, she said that you took her to one of those places where, like, you get blindfolded and you're in pitch dark. Like, that already is, like, a strange date, right?
4: Yeah, no, I thought it'd be fun.
2: I mean, it is definitely out of the ordinary, for sure. How was it strange, though? You couldn't even see each other.
4: Yeah, she kept just taking my hand and being like, ooh, what's this? Putting it into, like, food.
5: Putting in food?
3: She was doing this with your hand?
4: Yeah. I mean, we'd be, like, talking, and she'd be like, hey, let me do your hand, and then shove it into, like, peas or something.
2: You're kidding me right now.
5: Maybe she was trying
2: Are
5: to be,
2: you lying?
5: Was she trying to be like sexy? Like, I know sometimes.
2: Oh, like hot?
5: You girls. Yeah. You haven't seen American Pie?
4: I guess she was, but, you know, I guess it turned out about as sexy as American Pie.
5: No.
4: Yeah. It was just weird. You know, she kept making all these innuendos, and I just wanted to have like a normal date.
2: So that was really the whole date? Did you get to know much about her?
4: Not much.
5: Sure. I mean, right off the bat, she sounds like she's got a sense of humor.
3: Yeah, very
2: Definitely.
3: Fun.
4: Yeah.
3: Hey, so then why don't you reconsider, because we do have Claire on the line. Claire, why don't you jump on? Our job, Mike.
6: Hey, sorry.
3: our job, Mike.
6: I was trying to take the date to another level, you know? That's the whole point of it.
3: Well, we're trying to get... Mike, are you still there?
4: Man, yeah, this is too much stress.
6: Well, I was just trying to make it fun, you know, like take the date to another level. Like, that's the whole point.
3: I love it.
2: You definitely made it sexual, I feel like.
5: Mike, if you were uncomfortable, did you tell her? Because there's many courses, it looks like. I'm looking at the menu. You guys must have been there for a while.
4: I mean, I guess she just couldn't read my body language because she had a blindfold on.
3: Okay, so why don't we do this, guys? No blindfold. Let's go to some regular spot, maybe have coffee, and you guys get to know each other.
6: No apple pie moment. Oh, man.
3: That's
2: no.
3: I mean, that's if Mike can handle it.
4: Yeah, I think I'm good. I mean, I don't want to play with your food.
6: I won't stick your fingers in my food, okay?
3: Mike, yes to a second date or no?
5: Sounds like a promise.
4: Yeah, it's a no for me.
1: Second date update.
0: Did you miss it? Catch the latest drama on the K-82-3 app.
3: Okay, so first of all, if anybody has been to one of those restaurants, like I think I really want to make a reservation. And I do think it's a little freaky when a girl touches your hand and does anything with it. So anyways.
2: Okay. You should take your wife, Erica. I'm sure she'd love that.
3: I'm going to set this up.
5: Okay. I don't know. You think she's going to touch your hand like that?
3: I don't know, bro.
2: You can catch those second date updates wherever you listen to your podcast. But historically, men have been expected to do certain jobs, right? Maybe it's the yard work, fix anything that's broken. For example, us ladies, cooking in the kitchen, maybe that laundry. Today and Thursday, we're discussing those gender jobs. What do you have to do in your home?

0: 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It's time, girls.
1: My favorite part of our Thursday. So we all have a role in our home, right? I think for us gals, a lot of the time it may be doing bath time with the babies, cooking in the kitchen, laundry for the boys. I just think of traditionally, like my dad, he did a lot of the yard work outside, in charge of cleaning the pool, taking the garbage out, those type of things. And so really, what jobs are you expected to do in your relationship? I know for me, my boyfriend and I'll be 30 this year. The next chapter of life is near, of maybe living together, hopefully settling down, getting married, raising babies. And he spends a lot of time at my house right now. I mean, I spend a lot of time there too, but he has definitely taken upon himself to be the guy that takes out the garbage. And this is something new for me because I've always been the one in the relationship to be the chef. I love cooking in the kitchen, but he also loves to cook. So he's kind of taken over that role too, where it's a little different. It's traditionally not like that.
2: I got to park here really quick just for a second. Do you like his cooking?
1: His cooking is very good. And I will say, that
2: salty
1: man is the grill master.
2: Okay.
1: There was a steak that I told him. We grilled steaks. I was like, babe, my hands are swelling up as we speak. But he's a really good cook. And so that for me is a little bit different because I'm always, again, the female that's been in the kitchen.
3: So have that be the wheelhouse, okay? But do yourself a favor. You guys been together a year.
1: Mm-hmm.
3: All right. Don't have him change any tires anytime soon. Because he'll get down on one knee and you'll go,
1: next thing you know,
2: that is
3: not
2: pretty hilarious.
3: Good. Hey, don't do it.
0: Obi, Chloe, and Slater.
2: You know what? Let's throw this out there, okay? Because there are certain things that I think have changed, you know, that I think now I look at my wife and I'm like, wait a minute. So she's now the boss in this area.
1: Yeah, and I think that's okay. So really, what jobs are you expected to do in your relationship? I'd love to hear the funny ones too. 844-254-9232.
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2: Couple of crashes on the 417. 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In Oviedo, the 417 northbound before Redbug Lake Road a crash, and in Winter Springs northbound before 434. I-4 eastbound slow around Champions Gate, Lake Buena Vista approaching Sand Lake and downtown. I-4 westbound slow Saxon to pass Dirksen, 1792 and heavy 46A to pass Lake Mary Boulevard. A wreck I-4 express at Fairbanks. 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
16: Thursday. What roles do you have in your home? Maybe ones that surprise you. I know for me, my boyfriend, I'm always the one that cooks, but he loves to cook. I'm like, all right, I guess maybe these roles are changing. And I love that our guys are chiming in this morning on those gender jobs.
18: I'm expected to clean the kitty litter, to do the dishes and vacuum.
16: Okay. And what about your wife, girlfriend?
18: Well, she does all the cooking, so I feel kind of obligated to do these other chores. And
19: yeah.
18: I also fix anything, replace light bulbs, get on the stool, whatever.
16: The manly things.
19: Yeah, the guy things. Yeah.
20: I'm pretty sure the kitty litter falls into the lady section. I don't have to explain why, by the way.
19: Depends who brought that cat into the relationship,
16: oh,
19: right?
16: Oh, boy.
18: No, I love the cat, and I'm the one who found the cat.
20: We know you love the cat,
16: bro. He's a cat lover.
20: We clear.
19: Must be listening. It's clear.
18: And I also that when the cat will once in a while have an accident, because his butthole hairs are too long, and so there'll be like a little turd on the floor. I'm the one who has to pick that up.
19: Yeah, you're right. You're sharing a lot, bro.
20: We're gonna delete the next song, so you can keep going.
16: Oh my gosh, we appreciate it. Thank you.
19: Thanks.
18: Okay, thank you.
16: More of your calls next.

0: So he's played the K923 All-Star Jam. Jordan Davis, going to make some memories with you coming up in August with our next one.
1: K923, it's time, girls.
0: Snag up your tickets to that. So this way you can be a part of that. As a matter of fact, if it's the man's job to get the tickets, then guys, now's your time.
2: Oh man, we're having so much fun this morning. Conversation of, we all have those roles in our homes. What gender jobs are you expected to do in yours? And maybe it's one that surprises you. Obi, I'd like to hear really quick from you, because what does your wife Erica have you doing? Or what, you know, what's that role that is, she's like, yep, I go to you for this.
0: Oh my God, you're putting me on the spot.
2: It's definitely not going to make sense.
3: Dude, there's gonna be one thing.
2: I love you very much.
3: One thing you do?
0: God, I'm trying to think.
3: What one thing?
0: I'm the spiritual leader of the household. Oh, how about that?
3: He does that. Also, you're the person who naps in the truck. somebody got napping in the truck.
0: I keep the balance. If not, my wife would be a slave driver. So I got to keep the balance.
2: All right. Taking those whipping calls this morning. We're having fun, I'm telling you. 844-254-9232.
4: Okay, so I basically do all the inside the house stuff.
0: Okay.
4: And my husband does all the outside the house stuff.
2: Now, will you guys help each other? Like, I know growing up, I feel like I was outside with my dad all the time. That was like his role, all the outside. But my mom and I, we'd be out there too, holding the bags for dad while I dumped all the leaves.
4: No, no. The kids can help with that.
2: Okay.
4: I'm not doing that.
2: Okay. All right.
0: Yeah, okay. Well, and what's the man's job?
4: What is he? He does like the lawn, the shrubbery, the garbage.
3: So you guys just wave through the sliding door. He's sweating in your AC. You're like, hey.
2: Yeah. I mean, he's sweating outside mowing the lawn, and you're in there whipping it up in the kitchen.
0: Wow.
3: That is crazy.
4: Yeah, I'm sweating in the kitchen. Come on.
0: That's smart.
2: I love it, girl. Good morning.
5: Hey, good morning.
0: Hey, what's going on, brother?
5: Talk about the relationship, the job and the relationship.
2: Okay, what's yours?
5: Solely the water filler, nonstop. Anytime the water's empty around the house, I've got to fill it up. Whether it's
2: now, are you saying like the water that you drink out of that you put in the fridge?
5: Yeah, exactly.
3: Like the Stanley Cups.
5: Anytime anyone's bottle gets bone dry, it doesn't matter what I'm doing, I got to stop, get up, and I fill it up.
2: Okay.
3: Dude, man, there is a fair thing where every time you do that, it gets you a beer. I don't know if you know about that.
0: I like that.
5: One
0: for you,
5: one
0: for me.
3: Keep track of it.
2: That's hilarious.
3: You're going to have like 16 shower beers next time you're in there.
2: What a unique job, though. What a unique one. I love it. Dude, I bet you're the best water filler ever.
0: Chloe's trying to build them up.
2: I am. It's an important role in the house.
0: That's the way the wives do it, too, right?
5: Babe,
0: nobody does it like you. You're so good at this. Keep those calls coming, 844-254-9232.
2: So an update on what some are arguing is the biggest wedding in history. Taylor Swift, Travis Kelce, we have details on the big day hot off the press and how you could be going to the wedding in the All Access next.
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17: 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In Oviedo, the 417 northbound before Red Bug Lake Road a crash, and in Winter Springs northbound before 434. I-4 eastbound slow around Champions Gate, Lake Buena Vista approaching Sand Lake in downtown. I-4 westbound slow Saxon to pass Dirksen, 1792 and heavy 46A to pass Lake Mary Boulevard. A wreck I-4 express at Fairbanks. Win $25,000 in new impact windows from Reese Windows and Doors. Grab your phone and text the word TRUST right now to 20129. 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That's traffic. I'm Beverly Bentley Steele.
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18: I'm Channel 9 meteorologist Cassandra Crimi, tracking another hot day for Central Florida as this heat wave continues. We'll see a high of 94 with heat index values over 100, partly cloudy skies and a 50% chance for showers and storms, dry and mostly clear with a low of 75. From Channel 9 Eyewitness News, I'm meteorologist Cassandra Crimi.
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3: Oh, we got some details on the big day. Taylor Swift and Travis Kelce's wedding. We'll get to what's going on here in a minute. But first, the CMA Fest is on tonight. We're going to get to enjoy it. Hosted by our friend, Mr. Riley Green. You're going to see some of your favorite country superstars playing there in Nashville. It's on ABC, 8 o'clock. And I think this is going to be a really good test run for Riley before he gets ready to sit in that chair as a coach on The Voice in September.
4: I'm telling you, if you don't know who Riley Green is, I mean, this dude is about the... He will be, in a couple of years, what we will think Luke Bryan is today.
3: And Blake Shelton. Yeah. You know, Blake Shelton was another guy that sat there in that voice chair. And our all-star jam artist, Chris Young, he just opened up his sports bar officially in Nashville, and it's called Famous Fred.
4: That's pretty brilliant, right? To name a place after one of your hit songs.
3: I mean, really brilliant. He's a big sports fan. So a lot of it is going to be a lot of sports memorabilia throughout the bar. Very intimate, more of like a low-key atmosphere than kind of on, if you've been to Nashville, that lower Broadway area where it's like loud, drinking, a lot of music. This is more a little bit like sportsy, hang out, chill with the guys. So we're excited to see him in August. I can't wait to talk to him about all the things with this new bar. And then, Obi, if you can cue for me the wedding bells. Thank you very much. We have some new details on Taylor Swift's wedding permits. I saw were filed for street closures in New York City. So not that any of us are going, but steer clear of Madison Square Garden, 4th of July weekend. There will also be a public tent set up outside the venue that's going to be holding around like 500 to 1,000 of her fans. Whoever, it's really like a first come, first serve type of thing. And really? The wedding is speculated to go down on Friday, July 3rd. And they have told all of their guests that they do not want any gifts.
5: No gifts. That's dumb.
3: No.
5: That is the dumbest thing that's ever been.
4: What do you get the richest girl on the planet?
5: You get her all the stuff you normally would get somebody.
4: A blender?
5: Stuff that they, yes. Stuff that
4: this
5: you
4: is
5: would
4: the
5: never
4: Black and
5: use
4: Decker
5: again.
4: Blender.
3: You know? Here's the salt and pepper shakers and cutting boards you needed.
5: A golden air fryer.
4: We did think, though, was this, in modern times, going to be the most popular wedding of all time? Because as I go back and I'm doing research right now, like, the big weddings that I see are all royalty. So Queen Victoria, yes. Prince Charles, you know, even Kate Middleton when she got married to Prince William.
3: I remember that.
4: But this technically is America's royalty.
5: Yeah, well, there is a princess in there, Travis Kelce. It's the passenger princess.
3: And this is
5: the
3: passenger princess. Goodness.
5: I mean, that's got to be pretty
3: good. And you
5: good.
3: Know, I've heard a lot of people say like, well, why didn't she want to keep this wedding very private and low key? But if you know Taylor, you know she loves her fans and she loves to surprise us and involve anyone and everyone when she can. So that's exactly why. Again, she's got that viewing area for 500 to 1,000 guests that are just fans.
4: Yeah, and it's a good look. These are the people who put her where she is right now. However, she also could be throwing us for a curveball and getting married somewhere else.
3: Totally.
4: And we're all like, you know, being thrown off the scent.
3: She could already be married. I would not be surprised if she is already married. So I cannot wait, though, to see her in a wedding dress. You're up to date with the latest in the All Access. Don't forget to catch up with more on our Instagram at Kin92.3 Orlando.
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1: To the morning show there. I listen on my way to work. About 20-minute ride, I get to listen to you guys. And today's show, that was great, man. That made my day, made my ride. I got another 10, 12 minutes to ride. I typically don't text and drive. I don't even speak on my speakerphone and drive. But for K92, I'm doing it right now, and I'll get off the phone. But I appreciate you guys. Appreciate that interview. It made my day.

0: Yeah, one of our former K92.3 All-Star Jam artists there, Morgan Wallen, here at Words Camp K92.3, trying to afford you all these great experiences while your kids are enjoying time off of school. 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
2: 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So let's hook it up right now. Hey.
3: Hey, what are you doing?
2: What are you doing? You sound like you're doing something you're not supposed to be doing, right? Are you on the clock? Are you getting paid?
3: You better believe it. Yep.
2: That's right. And I like when you like tuck into a corner so this way nobody catches you. What's your name? Where are you from?
3: Yep. Tammy with the Isle.
4: Hi, Tammy.
2: You got to tell Tammy, Chloe.
4: Yeah, Tammy, guess what? Don't freak out, okay? Because we know you're in the workspace, but you're qualified to go see Zach Brown Band.
2: Yes,
4: Zach Brown Band.
3: Yay! October 20th.
4: Oh, she knows the date, too.
5: Tammy?
3: Yes.
5: Your boss is on the other line. Says, go back to work. Go back to work, Tammy.
3: Hey, this is my smoke break.

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2: Hey guys, it's Maria. I love your show. So I played the $1,000 minute at the office, and I won. And my boss thought it'd be funny for me to buy coffee for everyone the next day. And so now they call me the girl that wins everything. I'm going to play again.

0: Man, it's amazing. Lauren Elena just played our last K92.3 All-Star Jam, and one of the first ever was Kenny Chesney. 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
1: So normally when our kids graduate, they throw their cap in the air, but this four-legged student, yes, this student, four legs, walked across the stage, just threw their collar in the air, stole the show. It's a really sweet doing the right
2: thing.
1: This
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2: Okay, you cannot tell me that this is not the best sound ever. Oh, I love it. I love our fur babies. So there's a therapy dog. They got a very special honor by getting to graduate with her 8th grade class. So she has spent almost 15 years. She's about 15 with the same group of students.
3: Damn.
2: She's been supporting them since they were young, visiting them at school, comforting the kids, assisting with the occupational therapist. And she got to walk across the stage with them at graduation recently. And the best part is the students and staff, they love her so much at this school. They had asked if she would come attend like various different graduation celebrations after the graduation. So, you know, like Little Miss Lily was like, can she come to our house and celebrate with us? Like, it was so cute. She got to walk across the stage with all the graduates and it made my heart so happy.
4: Yeah, if you got a service dog vest, you can go anywhere.
2: If it's a service dog.
5: Well, I was just saying, yes, you can get one off of Amazon right now for $9.
2: But that's not the
4: Amazon
2: right thing
4: Prime is $5.
2: Oh, my goodness.
5: But there is a difference, you know? Like, we have a service dog, and that dog, you can take it to a movie theater. Mm-hmm. You can take it to a restaurant. You would not know that dog was even there. Mm-hmm. So this animal, I think it's great. 15 years for a dog to have a long life like that.
2: Miss Lola's her name. I want to make sure I shout her out, Miss Lola.
5: And influencing the kids. you know, there's nothing better than, like, a little kid. They open up. And their walls drop whenever they see an animal, especially a dog that's well-behaved.
2: Well, and I also want to show some love to this occupational therapist because this is the occupational therapist dog. This is the dog that she works with, that she trains with every single day. Yeah.

0: that she takes care of, brings home at night, and is with these students throughout their weekdays.
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0: They do. So again, Little Miss Lola graduating with the 8th grade class. It was just the sweetest moment. That today, it's Doing the Right Thing.
2: Doing the Right Thing. Brought to you by
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0: hardcore woman right there, Gretchen Wilson. Still rocking it these days. It's Obi, Chloe, Slater. This is K92.3. Good morning.
1: Good morning. Speaking of rocking it, Team USA dominating it. FIFA World Cup going on. They play tonight. Late game,
0: love
1: 10
0: it.
1: O'clock. But the good thing is the kids are out for summer, so let them stay up late to cheer Team USA on.
0: But a cowboy praise. This is New Country now from Brandon Lake and Cody Johnson. Hangs his

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4: I'm Channel 9 meteorologist Cassandra Crimi, tracking another hot day for Central Florida as this heat wave continues. We'll see a high of 94 with heat index values over 100, partly cloudy skies and a 50% chance for showers and storms, dry and mostly clear with a low of 75. From Channel 9 Eyewitness News, I'm meteorologist Cassandra Crimi.
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0: That's Luke Combs, no stranger to the K923 All-Star Jam, where you're going to get your tickets now. Get those good seats before our show in August. Good morning.
1: Good morning. We'll see you then. Hey, I tried to do a prediction yesterday. Ella Langley, if you missed it, she's coming to Jacksonville in September playing ViStar Veterans Memorial Arena. I know I said maybe a college tour, but I'm not like still too far off because she is playing in these major college towns.
2: Oh, Chloe, that's so cute. You won't admit you were wrong?
1: But that's I wasn't. Good. I was like half wrong.

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1: I was wondering if we could hear some Beautiful Things by Megan Maroney.
0: Sure can. You like that song?
1: I absolutely love it.
0: Yep, it's a good one. Megan Maroney coming to the Kia Center, too, next month. It's Beautiful Things. Megan Maroney, you got a request, too? 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

0: 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Performances from Luke Combs, Lainey, Chris Stapleton, Kenny Chesney, and more. One of your hosts for tonight is this guy, Riley Green.
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This morning, Obi, Chloe, and Slater, second date update. It's usually the other way around. But Claire never heard back from Mike. They went on a date. It was kind of dark, and apparently she was really inappropriate. How so? 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

Were you there when they were on our stage? K92.3's All-Star Jam, our headliner, Old Dominion. Well, we're bringing it back. Less than 2 months away. It takes most people an entire country music weekend, a festival, to bring seven artists on a stage. But nope, not us. We do it in one night, man. We hope you're going to join us August 23rd. Cole Swindell, Chris Young, Dustin Lynch, Rodney Atkins, just to name a few. Your tickets, K92.3 Orlando.

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Got those for you coming up in just a few minutes right after 11 a.m. But we've also got tickets to see this guy, Zach Top. Yep, your chance to win those on your ride home today. 5:35, countdown quiz with Melissa. 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

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That is Chris Young on K92.3. Just last night, his brand new bar, Famous Friends, opened up in Midtown there in Nashville. 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And hopefully you got your tickets to see him on our stage at All-Star Jam August 23rd. He's just one of seven artists that are going to be on our stage. Tickets, K92.3Orlando.com. Did you know that she was also at All-Star Jam? It's Taylor Swift.

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You want some free tickets out to Universal Orlando Resort? I have a feeling you're going to check yes on that one. Well, got some Lauren Elena and Chase Matthew right now. And then right after that, our All-Star Jam artist, Zach John King. Soon as you hear him sing, get to drinking, get ready. That's when you're going to call. Your chance to win those park-to-park tickets. Another

He is out on tour with Morgan Wallen, then he's taking a break to come to our stage. Zach John King going to be part of K92.3's All-Star Jam coming up on August 23rd, along with Cole Swindell, Chris Young. That's just part of the lineup. You can get those tickets, K92.3Orlando.com. And as promised, speaking of tickets, how about some park-to-park tickets? Universal Orlando Resort sending you to Universal Studios and Islands of Adventure. 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Those tickets are yours. 844-254-9232.

0: She'll be on your TV tonight. Lainey Wilson, CMA Fest, 8 o'clock on ABC. It's K92.3. Jay, I got your tickets. I know you want them. I see the lines ringing. And you're the lucky winner this time. Who is this? Where are you calling me from?
1: Hey, this is Liam. I'm calling from Winter Springs.
0: Well, guess what, my friend Liam? You are going not only to Universal Studios, but you are also on your way out to Islands of Adventure.
1: Oh, that's great.
0: Yeah, man. Park-to-park tickets. A little summer fun on K92.3. And the good news is, I got even more tickets for you again tomorrow morning, same time.
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0: Toby Keith, American Ride. It's K92.3. Speaking of American Ride, Team USA on that American Ride. You got World Cup soccer on tonight. Not until 10 o'clock our time, taking on Turkey. But while you're waiting for soccer to start at 10 p.m., got CMA Fest on tonight, 8 o'clock, ABC. She's one of your performers, Ella Langley.
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0: Shaboozy on K92.3. Y'all know that there are only 32 country songs that have ever hit number one on the Billboard Hot 100 charts. Taylor Swift did it. Morgan Wallen's done it. Ella Langley and that guy you just heard right there. Shaboozy, he's done it. Talking about his success with Obie, Chloe, and Slater. Had him on the show.
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When did Amazon Prime Day become 4 days? 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

0: That's Luke Combs, K92.3. He is one of your performers. Some of the biggest names in country music going to be on your TV tonight. You got CMA Fest, 8 o'clock on ABC. So if you weren't able to make it out to Nashville, like 99.9% of us, we'll all get to watch it tonight at our house.
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0: 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Your chance to win those again after 11 a.m. Park to Park tickets. 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
1: Life is really good if you go to Red Rocks to see that band, Zac Brown Band. And if you don't mind, K92.3 wants to send you there. 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Zac Brown Band, hotel, airfare, all covered. It's part of Camp K92.3. We'll get you qualified for that again today, just after 3 o'clock with Melissa. Right after Ella Langley, we've got some more details. Taylor Swift, Travis Kelce's wedding. You'll find out next. All Access with Chloe. Just

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2: It's Chloe with the All Access. An update on, some would say, arguably the biggest wedding in history. Taylor Swift, Travis Kelce, we'll get to it here in a minute. But first, the CMA Fest is on tonight. Go watch it. Hosted by Mr. Riley Green, ABC. It all kicks off. It's going to be a whole lot of fun there in Nashville. And I will say, this is a very good test run for Riley before he gets ready to sit in that chair as a coach on The Voice this season in September. And our All-Star Jam artist, Chris Young, just opened his sports bar in Nashville called Famous Friends.
3: When I go back home, I got some famous friends.
2: It's more of an intimate atmosphere. It's got like signed memorabilia inside throughout the bar from various different athletes. He's a huge sports fan, and Riley Green, Blake Shelton, FGL, Jelly Roll. I could keep going on our All-Star Jam artists that have played in the past that have bars now in Nashville. And then lastly, we have more details on Taylor Swift's wedding. Permits were filed for street closures in New York City. Steer clear of Madison Square Garden the week of the 4th of July. There also is going to be a public tent set up outside the venue for fans that'll hold around 500 to 1,000 people. I think that is really, really cool of Taylor to do. And the wedding speculated to go down on Friday, July 3rd. And they have told everybody absolutely no gifts. You're up to date with the latest in the All Access. Don't forget to check out more at K92.3 Orlando on Instagram.
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It's called Silver Sands Marina. 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August 23rd, kids back in school. It's going to be here before you know it, and you have the opportunity to see this guy on our stage, George Burge, plus Cole Swindell, Chris Young. 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

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You know how when you get in your car, leave work, it's really hot. 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Watch. It'll be ice cold. I hope. Hope it works for you. Worked for me. 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

92.3, Orlando's number one for new country. Got World Cup on USA tonight, taking on Turkey. Now, unfortunately, we got to wait until 10 o'clock Eastern. It's a late game because it's out in California. For some reason, they get prime time. It could be worse, though. People in Turkey, 10 o'clock our time, they're going to be watching the game at 5 a.m. tomorrow morning.

Locast. They were on our stage last year. K923's All-Star Jam. It's Jay. Isn't it nice when you get to pick your seats and not have to settle because you waited till the last minute? I'm a big guy. I like to get up. I like to get beer. So I always like the very end seat in an aisle. And if you want to pick your seat too, K923's All-Star Jam to see Cole Swindell and Chris Young, Dustin Lynch, George Burge. That's only part of the lineup. Pick your seats. The ones you really want. Up close to the stage. K923Orlando.com.

K92.3, Orlando's number one for new country. One of the nicest guys in all of country music, man. So down to earth, so genuine is Jelly Roll. And I don't know if you saw this or not, but he paused a recent show. There was a fan there that he recognized. And he's like, hold on. You've been like at five of my previous shows. Stopped and gave them tickets for life. Said you'll never need to buy another ticket to one of my concerts. I love that, man. It's brand new from Jelly. Check it out. It's called Hands Up.

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12: 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To find out whether you may qualify, call 321-841-6444 for more information about the Spiral Gemini Pilot Study at Orlando Health Heart and Vascular Institute. 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Caution! Hepatic denervation is limited by law to clinical investigation in all geographies. The generator and catheter used in the Gemini study for hepatic denervation are not approved for sale or use in the U.S. or any other country.
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92.3, Orlando's number one for new country. It's Jay. Can you tell me what was going on here? I was at the grocery store yesterday. I saw a guy picking out watermelons, and he had it up to his ear. He wasn't shaking it. He wasn't tapping on it. Nothing. Is it supposed to talk back to him and tell him? Am I the only one that's missing something here? It's hard.

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It's Jay. I'm going to ask you a really hard question right now. If you had the opportunity to go see those two in concert together, Kenny Chesney and George Strait, or these four together, Hardy, Eric Church, Morgan Wallen, and Tim McGraw, which concert would you pick? K92.3 app, open mic, let me know. That's a really hard choice, right? My name.

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0: It's Ella, K92.3. If you missed her when she was here with Morgan Wallen in Gainesville, I did. I was bummed. I've never seen her live, and I can't wait to because her own headlining tour is doing so well, she has now extended her dates with 21 new ones, including Jacksonville, September 19th. Will K92.3 have tickets for you? Absolutely.
1: I don't

92.3 Orlando's number one for new country. It's Jay. What would you do if you went into a place, into like a store, it was all self-service? Let's call it an ice cream place, right? You serve it yourself, you check out yourself, and when you go to check out, it asks you what percentage tip you want to leave. For what? I did everything myself, right?

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1: 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It's Jay. I've lost control of my own house, and I don't like it. 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

0: 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It's Cole Swindell.
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92.3, Orlando's number one for new country on your Thursday. I have forgotten many times what day of the week it is, but that's because we're getting close to 4th of July with days off and sun and fireworks and all that stuff, and I'm just getting excited. Remember, we've got a lot of events happening, and if you want to be out at Red Hot and Boom with Chris Lane or fireworks at the fountain downtown Lake Eola, we got everything listed at kid923orlando.com.

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2: 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Two crashes blocking a right shoulder. I-4 eastbound, one at 192, another at Apopka Vineland Road. I-4 west, slow through downtown, then past the beach line. You're moving smoothly on the 408 and the 417. 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It all ends July 4th. 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That's traffic. 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

Camp Kennedy 2-3 if you want to go to Denver, Colorado. It's actually a little outside of Denver. Red Rocks Amphitheater, one of the coolest venues in the entire country to see Zac Brown Band. We want to get you there. 844-254.

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0: 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Just wide awake, waiting on a good night kiss.
1: All right, Camp Kennedy 2-3, another day, another vacation. Who am I talking to?
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1: Jim, how are you today?
2: Good, how about yourself?
1: 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Have you ever seen a show at Red Rocks Amphitheater?
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2: That is fantastic. Thank you.
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9: This traffic update is sponsored by Taco Bell. Turnpike northbound slowdowns past 192, southbound delays past Osceola Parkway. I-4 west, slow through downtown, then past the beach line. A right shoulder block with a crash. I-4 eastbound at Apopka Vineland Road. Then slowdowns in Seminole County past Lake Mary. 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That's traffic. I'm Dory Don.
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34: Scattered showers and thunderstorms winding down this evening with overnight lows in the mid-70s. More of the same for Friday with afternoon rain and storms likely, highs again in the mid-90s. And the storm threat continues for the weekend with high temperatures both days in the mid-90s. From Channel 9 Eyewitness News, I'm meteorologist David Heckard.
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92.3, Orlando's number one for new country. And I hit a new level of helicopter mom this morning. My son has a little upper respiratory infection, and he got a nosebleed, which is completely normal, they say. But when you see blood pouring out of your kid's nose, you immediately go, we're going to the ER. I didn't go to the ER, but I wanted to. It's Josh Ross. Hey, how

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2: 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In Seminole County, I-4 eastbound approaching 434, an off-ramp left lane is blocked with a crash. The right shoulder does get by. I-4 west, slow through downtown past the beach line, heavy 192 to Champions Gate. Turnpike southbound, slow from the 417 past Osceola Parkway. Northbound delays past 192. 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That's traffic. I'm Dory Don.
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92.3, Orlando's number one for new country. And our all-star gym artist, Chris Young, he has a bar opening up in Nashville. It's actually already open. So if you find yourself going to Nashville this summer, make sure you check it out. And the name of the bar only is what it is because of this guy right here, Kane Brown. We'll talk about it in just a minute during the All Access. And Kane Brown recovering after getting hit in the ear, actually the side of the head with a golf ball, got 26 stitches, a concussion. He is okay.

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2: It's Chloe with the All Access. An update on, some would say, arguably the biggest wedding in history. Taylor Swift, Travis Kelce. We'll get to it here in a minute. But first, the CMA Fest is on tonight. Go watch it. Hosted by Mr. Riley Green, ABC. It all kicks off. It's going to be a whole lot of fun there in Nashville. And I will say, this is a very good test run for Riley before he gets ready to sit in that chair as a coach on The Voice this season in September. And our All-Star Jam artist, Chris Young, just opened his sports bar in Nashville called Famous Friends.
3: When I go back home, I got some famous friends.
2: It's more of an intimate atmosphere. It's got like signed memorabilia inside throughout the bar from various different athletes. He's a huge sports fan, and Riley Green, Blake Shelton, FGL, Jelly Roll. I could keep going on our All-Star Jam artists that have played in the past that have bars now in Nashville. And then lastly, we have more details on Taylor Swift's wedding. Permits were filed for street closures in New York City. Steer clear of Madison Square Garden the week of the 4th of July. There also is going to be a public tent set up outside the venue for fans that'll hold around 500 to 1,000 people. I think that is really, really cool of Taylor to do. And the wedding speculated to go down on Friday, July 3rd. And they have told everybody absolutely no gifts. You're up to date with the latest in the All Access. Don't forget to check out more at K92.3 Orlando on Instagram.
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4: 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Heads up for a crash, I-4 West blocking a right shoulder at Darrell Carter Parkway. I-4 East slow from Osceola Parkway past Apopka Vineland Road. A disabled vehicle 417 southbound approaching Narcoosie Road. Also a disabled vehicle 408 westbound on the ramp from Tampa Avenue. Win $25,000 in new impact windows from Reese Windows and Doors. Grab your phone and text the word TRUST right now to 20129. That's TRUST to 20129. That's traffic. I'm Dory Don.
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18: K923
0: Scattered showers and thunderstorms winding down this evening with overnight lows in the mid-70s. More of the same for Friday with afternoon rain and storms likely, highs again in the mid-90s. And the storm threat continues for the weekend with high temperatures both days in the mid-90s. From Channel 9 Eyewitness News, I'm meteorologist David Heckard.
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92.3, Orlando's number one for new country. And have you ever seen the movie Homeward Bound? I know this is kind of like the opposite of that, but there was a dog that went missing in Florida and was found safe in New York. Now, do I think the dog walked all the way from Florida to New York? 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

Cody Johnson, Kid 82.3, Orlando's number one for new country. And his album is coming out, which is huge, tomorrow. And Obi, Chloe, and Slater have him on the show first thing tomorrow morning. So make sure you wake up and listen. And then a reminder that all next week, we're going to have your tickets during the $1,000 Minute with Obi, Chloe, and Slater to see him in Jacksonville at the end of July. So make sure you're signing up on our app and our website to play $1,000 Minute. And then you wake up bright and early tomorrow to hear all about his brand new album.

0: 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So even though we kind of know how it ends, we know she doesn't end up with the person she picked in the final round, at least you can watch the drama unfold.
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K92.3, Orlando's number one for new country. And we all know I'm just a go sports type of girl. But I do know there is 6 different World Cup games happening tonight. And I think two of them have already started. So if you are at a watch party, you're on your way to a watch party, a happy hour, I know there's a bunch downtown Sanford. 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
1: Hey girl, what's up? 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Nah, I ain't drunk.

92.3, Orlando's number one for new country. And we joke a lot as adults that we wish we could go to a concert, like a matinee concert, where we could enjoy ourselves, live music, and still be in our pajamas on the couch by like 9:30. Well, it's finally happened. And I'll tell you more about it in 9 minutes. K92.3, Kane Brown.

month, CMA Fest happened in Nashville, and it's very expensive to travel to Nashville and go to this thing. So if you did not get a chance to do that, but you love live music and you wanted to see all the performances that happened in Nissan Stadium, tonight is the night, 8 o'clock on ABC. You can get in your pajamas, you can pour yourself a glass of wine, sit on your couch, and watch the show. It's going to be good. This girl, Ella Langley, is a part of it. Just when

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2: This traffic update is sponsored by Orlando Health. 429 southbound slowdowns past Stony Brook West Parkway. I-4 West delays past the beach line. A crash blocking a right shoulder approaching World Drive. I-4 East stop and go from Osceola Parkway past the Turnpike. Then delays through downtown, then in Seminole County from the 417 to the bridge. 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That's traffic. I'm Dory Don.
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15: All right, this question is going to be a little tricky because it's going to make you do some thinking, maybe some Googling. But Zach Top is playing in Jacksonville October 2nd, and we want to get you there. But your quiz question right now is, what year was Zach Top a part of the K92.3 All-Star Jam? 844-254-9232, your number 5 song on the countdown. Luke Combs, Sleepless in a Hotel Room. I can hear-

Dylan Scott, what he'll never have at number four on the Kid 82-3 countdown quiz. And we are trying to figure out what year Zach Top played the Kid 82-3 All-Star Jam. Same year Jordan Davis, Lee Bryce, Carly Pierce were on the show. So make sure you're calling us up if you want those Zach Top tickets. Speaking of the All-Star Jam, this year's show, Dustin Lynch, Chris Young, Cole Swindell, and more. August 23rd, Edition Financial Arena. Number three, It's Easy to Love.

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0: call you darling.
1: Chase Matthew, that was darling number two on the countdown quiz. It's Kid 82.3. And Zach Top coming to Jacksonville. And Linda, have you been to a Kid 82.3 All-Star Jam before?
2: I have.
1: Have you happened to go to the year that Zach Top was on the lineup?
2: I'm pretty sure I was.
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1: Linda, you are seeing Zach Top October 2nd in Jacksonville.
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1: Congratulations, and your last chance at getting your hands on these tickets tomorrow, 5:35 during the countdown quiz. Your number one song, I Can't Love You Anymore, Ella Langley, Morgan Wallen.

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4: Slowdowns on the 417. This traffic update is sponsored by St. Augustine, Ponte Vedra, and the beaches. A crash 417 northbound before Lee Vista Boulevard has the on-ramp left lane block causing slowdowns. A crash blocking all lanes, Colonial Drive westbound at Paramore Avenue. I-4 West slow through downtown, stop and go from the Turnpike past Apopka Island Road. Heavy Osceola Parkway to Champions Gate. Add your family history this summer. Rediscover St. Augustine, Ponte Vedra, and the beaches. Explore Florida's historic coast.com. That's traffic. I'm Dory Don.
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15: Scattered showers and thunderstorms winding down this evening with overnight lows in the mid-70s. More of the same for Friday with afternoon rain and storms likely, highs again in the mid-90s. And the storm threat continues for the weekend with high temperatures both days in the mid-90s. From Channel 9 Eyewitness News, I'm meteorologist David Heckard.
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K92.3, Orlando's number one for new country. And Taylor Swift, everyone fully believes she's getting married July 3rd at Madison Square Garden. I mean, there's facts to back these reasons why people think it's happening, but I have a theory. I'll tell you in 9 minutes what it is.

So apparently there have been permits pulled to close the roads around Madison Square Garden in New York. And everyone fully believes that it's for Taylor Swift's wedding, July 3rd. It's K92.3. And here's my conspiracy theory, is that Taylor Swift and Travis Kelce have enough money that they could pull those and be getting married in London. Like, they have enough money that they could plan two weddings and decide day of which one they want to go to. So I fully believe that they are not getting married at Madison Square Garden July 3rd. It's Morgan.

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2: 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Heads up for a crash 417 northbound before the Beachline westbound ramp. A right lane is blocked. I-4 West, slow through downtown past the Beachline. Heavy 192 to Champions Gate. Turnpike southbound, heavy from the 417 to Osceola Parkway. Have you heard? 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I'm Dory Don.
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Atlanta's number one for new country. And a reminder, tomorrow morning, Obi, Chloe, and Slater are going to be joined by Cody Johnson for album release day. He's got a brand new album coming out for the first time in like 3 years. So make sure you wake up bright and early to listen to that. Right now, Brandon Lake, Winning Cowboy Praise with Cody.

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2: 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Heads up for a crash westbound on the 408 at Bumby Avenue, blocking a right shoulder. A crash John Young Parkway at Whisper Lakes Boulevard. I-4 West, slow past the beach line, heavy 192 to Champions Gate. Turnpike southbound, heavy past the 417. 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
18: Scattered showers and thunderstorms winding down this evening with overnight lows in the mid-70s. More of the same for Friday with afternoon rain and storms likely, highs again in the mid-90s. And the storm threat continues for the weekend with high temperatures both days in the mid-90s. From Channel 9 Eyewitness News, I'm meteorologist David Heckard.
19: 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My country in Orlando is always K92.3.

92.3, Orlando's number one for new country. And our All-Star Jam, we are about 59 days away from this show. And you're going to be seeing your favorite artists, Chris Young, Dustin Lynch, Cole Swindell, Rodney Atkins, this guy, George Burge, all on the same stage at the same time, telling jokes, telling stories about their songs. You're never going to see another show like this. So get your...

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